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Cause I wanna F ya. Yeah, I wanna F ya. Yeah, I wanna F ya. It's my love.

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1: I stop along the road and step out of the car. The sun is blazing down. It hurts too much. I bring my hand to my chest. 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

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Have I lost sense of reality?

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I learned patience makes sense. 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My sixth sense went. 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My sixth

0: couch type senses, huh?
1: My dad was a Christian. He taught Sunday school and he prayed and we read the Bible each Sunday morning before breakfast. And the kinds of scriptures which he read, the prayers which he prayed, gave me to know that I had the support of my family.
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I'm glad you're here. 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I'm thinking, dear. No, you should pray.

0: phone with no second chance. 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I knew what I wanted at a glance. I need it all in my hand.
1: I need it all, nigga, in advance. I lit a bar, but I made a jam. Know what I saw in the trance. Don't do the talk, you get spanked.
0: This shit was all a part of the plan. Please do not step out of rank. Put the food on my fork and tell him to scram. Clean up the mess in the sink. I'm facing the northeast, deep in prayer. The bus is just casual to me. I see the same shit everywhere I go. They're just kinda greasy. I told 20 better than me. I still got vendettas to see through.
1: I keep a more hot in his bag, but he know it's better to keep. I throw the tour profits on the dancer. I might invest in some weeds. I did some tour routes in the vans. A five step in the niche. Explore them lessons to teach. I hope this message can reach.
0: The AMG straight up the street. I buy a Bottega and bling. 4, 5, 6, I'm cleaning up easy. If you love me, then why would you leave? And you might as well say what you mean. Shot caller got everything greenlit. My fault, my record ain't clean. Got caught up heavy, we was teens. They lost steps to the scheme.
1: Grew up in red, belly of the beast. Possibly the Benz, Bentley, or a Beam. I want my neck heavy with a gleam. I know I'm death ready like a team. I know my best bet on the beat.
0: I feel like lead belly pulling strings. Bro, I got a tech card on the team. Prone to attack, it's time to eat. Put a few real niggas on their feet. They gotta deal with it when you bleed them. This shit was real deal till you bleached it. I sent the flick in for the visa. I took a trip for relief. I can't relent for a reason. Had to make sense of my demons. Found out we live with their research. On the strip, swiveling in a ski.
1: Some lost in the hands of the reaper. I put my last sip in the streets. I was taught use my hands and my feet for it. Everything flashy ain't what it seems.
0: No second chance. It's touring the globe and taking a piss. I knew what I wanted. At a glance, I need it all in my hand. That shit was part of the plan. Lo and behold, the only one standing. Hurtling over all the trap. Tony.

by the smell, you think you talking about a bitch. 200K on the traffic side of Ben. 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He just making movies like an improv film. 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
2: Of course she grabs hair that grows towards heaven. 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Every other year I'm shedding. Core element, delicate. 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Black china, no embellishment. 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
1: What up, Wiz?
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1: I don't even know these cats, man.
2: And

traffic made it feel like it took a half a day. I walked into a dim lit wolf den, an icebox colder than the draft I pulled in. I grabbed an empty seat next to a sign that goes Wall Street. Hit its high peak a long time ago. The bartender announced another round on the house. The band played the last song and then made their way out. My last glass of booze was at a quarter past two. It was me, the piano man, and the cleanup crew. What a night. Jazz in the back of the yellow cab, with the hoodies on the Ave and the cipher doing math. In the caravan of pathfinders pull up and hop out a whole cool of graph writers. The poor paint dreams on the wall and the rich run schemes on the stalling call of law. And the youth pray for sunshine, run from one time to the booth feeling confined. What they wanna find is the truth, life is unkind, trying to unwind in the loop with a tech nine. They respect mine, give me the loot at the corner store, trying to go to war

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People always say, you know, how did you keep safe all that time? How did you do this? How did you do that? To be honest, passion is energy.